there, kid. You gotta just go for it. Don't think about what comes after or what came before. You just gotta bend your knees, take a deep breath.

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The way you wear your hair, or just the way you stand there.

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0: and those real feelings we all need. 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This is Feels Like Home, your place to feel it all. You're with Ken Colt.
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2: 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Here is Vem Dancar.

emotional Afro house with beautiful melodies and hypnotic groove. Here is the Belgium Sam, together with the German Juno, with their new track, Heart.

0: a feel-good house anthem with bright and positive energy. Here is Milky, together with David Guetta, with Just the Way You Are, in the David Guetta remix.
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Econ Radio, where music beats emotion. Thank you for spending this time with me. I hope this mix brought you some good vibes and put a smile.

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1: 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She says sinners are sinners. They do not know what they do. They do not see their mission. She fell off again. She says sinners are sinners.